0: for the love of the game and athletic supporters everywhere. Sports Shorts, Riding with Rowdy.
1: The State Department has clamped down on fathers who dodge their financial responsibilities to their children and are revoking U.S. passports of any men who owe over $100,000 in child support. Some believe this could be a plot to keep the NBA players from playing overseas. The DOJ cited the NFL for antitrust for selling games to hyper-wealthy streaming services that charge fans to watch. And that is driving up the price of NFL broadcast rights to CBS, NBC, ABC, and Fox to insane levels. Of course, it didn't look good when the league hired a Somali pirate to negotiate with the networks. Oh, and speaking of the gridiron, Taylor Swift has trademarked her likeness, mainly so she can get paid every time she appears on screen during a Kansas City Chiefs broadcast.
0: Rowdy Yates and Riding with Rowdy
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0: Crowdy.
1: 52-year-old British sailor Andrew Bedwell is gearing up for his second attempt to cross the Atlantic Ocean in a micro yacht, which is only about 4 feet long. His first attempt at this, which was back in 2023, ended when his original boat was damaged. But now he's got a complete redesign and feels quite confident that the new aluminum vessel's capability on this 1,900-mile journey is going to do the trick. But it's going to take him 3 months to get it done. The micro yacht is equipped with solar panels and satellite communication for safety. I was hoping that it would also come equipped with comprehensive medical insurance, because it's clear to me that this guy needs to have his head examined.
0: You're riding with Rowdy. 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From backyard barbecues to front porch sunsets, we're playing the classic hit country that means something. Songs about home, about heart, and about the people who made this country worth loving. All weekend, 103.9 The Maverick is here with you. Because some stations just play music, we play yours.
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1: So I thought I'd give you guys a little bit of inside ball on something that is being talked about a lot in the music industry this week. The Rolling Stones have got a brand new song, and they used AI in the music video to help create a younger-looking version of the band. Now, I'll tell you that the video is very slick, and you know the song's pretty good, too. And no, there is no truth to the rumor that ChatGPT took one look at Keith Richards and completely melted down.
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1: Was it something we said? Was it something we did, or was it both? Seems like every day some nation is boycotting the United States for something, but it looks like the Canadians are really serious about it. Last year we saw a 25% decrease in Canadian visitors, and this year it's more like 45%. Some areas are even more hard hit than that. Take Myrtle Beach, for instance, reporting a 65% decrease in Canadian tourists so far in 2026, which might be all the inspiration you'd ever need to call your travel agent and book that summer trip to the Carolinas.
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0: And you're the only driver on the road who's not an idiot. 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
1: Kim Kardashian is taking a break from her quest to pass the bar exam in California. Insiders report that she skipped the February exam and she doesn't have any plans to retake it until 2027. Upon hearing this news, the entire California legal community breathed a collective sigh of relief. A study suggests that if you drink with your friends, you will drink more. Especially if one of those friends is Britney Spears. Oh, and speaking of bad behavior, it's been 50 years since Rolling Stone Keith Richards crashed his Bentley into a highway divider in London. The police found drugs in the car and eventually charged him with possession of cocaine and possession of marijuana, which tells me they clearly didn't search the car very well.
0: You're Riding with Rowdy
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0: It's Writin' with Rowdy.
1: Why was last Sunday such an important day? Because it was the 50th anniversary of Don Gorski's first Big Mac. We've talked about Don on the show before. He got his driver's license. First thing he did was wheel his way to the Golden Arches. Says he loved the double-decker burger so much he ate 8 of them that day. Swears he has eaten at least one every day since. It was just 1 year ago that he consumed his 35,000th one and believes it makes up about 90% of his solid food intake every single day. And his relatively good health kind of defies all odds, and he says he feels quite comfortable consuming the amount of fast food he does. I would imagine the recent installation of their dining room defibrillator has a lot to do with that.
0: You're Writin' with Rowdy.
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1: Have you heard? Lego just announced the newest addition to its collection, and it is perfect for fans of Lord of the Rings and The Hobbit 2. It's the $650 Lego Mina Tirith set, which contains a mind-blowing 8,278 pieces. And it will be available in June. It's said to be one of the most challenging sets to ever be conceived that will give enthusiasts countless hours of joy while also creating levels of pain never recorded. But only for the unsuspecting individual who steps on the pieces while making a trip to the bathroom in the middle of the night.
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1: There is no denying that AI is the wild, wild west, and it's a lot like drinking out of a fire hose. But at least one nation is trying to get their arms around it by drafting a national policy intended to establish the country as an innovative leader while addressing the ethical, social, and economical challenges of the technology. That nation, by the way, is South Africa. But here's the rub. Members of the public pointed out that many of its references lacked proper verification. Well, South Africa's communications minister said, yeah, we noticed that too, and there is a plausible reason. That is because the policy itself was written by AI.
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0: And you're the only driver on the road who's not an idiot. 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

0: 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This is Rowdy Yates reporting.
1: Holy cow, that is a lot of people. About 45 million Americans will be traveling this Memorial Day weekend. And where are they going? Disneyland. Just last week, we told you over a quarter of Disney visitors say they will be going into debt for such a trip, while the other three quarters of Americans will be going in debt just by going to the grocery store. In health news today, it has been determined that women who exercise 2 to 3 hours a week are one-third less likely to develop gallstones. Of course, the most common treatment for gallstones is to remove the gallbladder. That's the small organ directly connected to your doctor's boat payment. Finally, in sports, top five college prospect Kerryus Kearney was arrested for reckless driving, speeding, improper lane change, possession of a Schedule 6 substance, and fleeing the scene. Experts believe if he does not clean up his act, he could wind up in the NFL.
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2: Ladies, are you looking for a job that provides travel and adventure? Then hitting the open road just might be for you. See, the trucking industry is facing a severe driver shortage right now, and experts suggest that hiring more women could alleviate the problem. Women currently only represent about 14% of truck drivers here in the United States, but female drivers are often safer and more fuel efficient too than their male counterparts. To attract more women to the profession, experts say companies need to address concerns regarding safety, work-life balance, and equal pay. Then we got to talk to them about leaving the left turn signal blinking and driving with the parking brake on.
0: You're Riding with Rowdy. 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From backyard barbecues to front porch sunsets, we're playing the classic hit country that means something. Songs about

0: about heart, and about the people who made this country worth loving. 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

stripe was white. It was 18 feet from the bow to the stern light. Second hand from a dealer in Atlanta. I rode up with Daddy when he went there to get her.

0: She's just an old plywood boat with a 75 Johnson electric choke.
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2: There's a company called Okta Sakai, and it's experiencing a surge in orders for its new high-tech robot wolves following a significant increase in fatal bear attacks across the nation of Japan. Now, this animatronic device, known as Monster Wolf, features red LED eyes. It growls, it howls, and it's designed to deter wild animals from encroaching on human spaces. The president of this company says production is backed up and there is a wait time of 2 to 3 months if you are a brand new customer, plus an additional background check for those who are requesting the upgraded military application with optional flame-throwing feature. I wish I was joking about that last part, but I am not.
1: It's Riding with Rowdy
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1: There's a Threads user who has gone viral for her compliment about Waffle House employees. I think this is great. Here's what she wrote. I just had breakfast at store number 685 in Arkansas. Everything was wonderful. The food was great. Nikki, the cashier, was friendly. And Cheryl, my server, she was top notch. That's a great crew. Doing y'all proud at that store. You should show them some love. Well, Waffle House saw this, and they have confirmed those employees will be recognized for going the extra mile. Shortly after they complete their continuing education courses on drunken de-escalation tactics and defending yourself using nothing more than a dirty spoon and a napkin dispenser.
0: It's Ridin' with Rowdy.
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1: AAA says it's going to be the heaviest Memorial Day traffic weekend.
0: And you're the only driver on the road who's not an idiot. 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
1: A flight attendant in Tennessee named Rachel Trevor has been indicted after she allegedly stole nearly 1,500 mini bottles of alcohol and sold them on Craigslist. Trevor was an employee.

0: Of Endeavor Air, which is a regional affiliate of Delta Airlines, headquartered in Minnesota. Authorities said that Trevor allegedly would wait until a flight was over, then sneak the 50 milliliter bottles into her bag. Oh, she swiped bottles of rum and gin and whiskey, among others, and then listed them on Craigslist for just $1 each. She actually considered a secondary line of ill-gotten airline products, but figured there really wouldn't be much of a market for airplane toilet paper.
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1: Yummy, yummy, yummy. I got love in my tummy.
2: Food news? Yes, we've got it for you today. 1 in 4 Americans say they feed their pet people food. 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Oh, and Applebee's has brought back their all-you-can-eat special. 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And every single entree is served with endless fries. This promotion reinforces their famous slogan, "Eatin' good in the neighborhood." But your satisfaction really depends on what your definition of good is.
0: You're Riding with Rowdy.
3: 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We play yours.

0: Welcome back to What Is That Thing? Today our guest is
1: Dr. Melvin Parsbrooker. I invented the sump pump.
0: Ah, the sump pump. 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
0: Sump?
1: For the pump.
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1: Different strokes for different folks. That's a motto that I can live with. The Reverend Paul Johnson was one of those guys that had a peculiar interest. He collected pencil sharpeners. 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Big question I have is, who would actually take the time and, you know, make the effort to attend a pencil sharpener museum? But the fact of the matter is, I don't think I really want to know.
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1: There are hundreds, if not thousands, of high school seniors hopping mad today. I bet their parents are even more irritated, and I don't blame any of them. Because a scoring issue with a spring ACT test has left a lot of high schoolers across the nation with inaccurate test results. Of course, that might be the most likely reason that dumb kid down the street just got his full ride to Harvard.
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0: This Memorial Day weekend, 103.9 The Maverick is proud to be the soundtrack to your celebration. 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

Whether you're grilling or just dodging raindrops this weekend, the Maverick is the perfect weekend companion. 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

0: 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From backyard barbecues to front porch sunsets, we're playing the classic hit country that means something. Songs about home, about heart, and about the people who made this country worth loving. All weekend, 103.9 The Maverick is here with you. Because some stations just play music. We play yours.
1: A year ago, a female veteran here in Delaware County visited our office as she was discharged from active duty. She was wanting to put in a

0: claim for military sexual trauma. Upon hearing this, we had a long discussion on the process which will entail her to talk and write her trauma to the VA in detail. I asked her if she was getting any help since she got out. She wasn't. We immediately signed her up for VA healthcare. We completed an intent to file that will give her 1 year to actually file her claim, which will allow her the means to work with the VA and the time to revisit the trauma by telling her story. Months later, she reached out and was ready to go through the claims process. She was able to get the service connected and is still getting the necessary help with the VA. We are the Delaware County Veterans Service Commission, Veterans Helping Veterans.
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0: Located in the historic courthouse in downtown Delaware, or visit the Delaware County Veterans Services on the web.
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0: 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From backyard barbecues to front porch sunsets, we're playing the classic hit country that means something. Songs about home, about heart, and about the people who made this country worth loving. All weekend, 103.9 The Maverick is here with you. 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We play yours.
1: Welcome back to What Is That Thing? Today our guest is
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0: This Memorial Day weekend, 103.9 The Maverick is proud to be the soundtrack to your celebration. From backyard barbecues to front porch sunsets, we're playing the classic hit country that means something. Songs about home, about heart, and about the people who made this country worth loving. 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We play yours.
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0: This Memorial Day weekend, 103.9 The Maverick is proud to be the soundtrack to your celebration. From backyard barbecues to front porch sunsets, we're playing the classic hit country that means something. Songs about home, about heart, and about the people who made this country worth loving. All weekend, 103.9 The Maverick is here with you. 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We play yours.
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2: 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And I thought, oh, she'll be back, till she turned around.

0: 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From backyard barbecues to front porch sunsets, we're playing the classic hit country that means something. 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We play yours.
1: Welcome back to What Is That Thing? Today our guest is
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they will frequently have another problem that they have to overcome, and you have to pay for it before they can release the pet to you. So they need to pay the vet bills, then they need to get a special crate, and then they need to pay shipping. So they'll double down and triple down on you, trying to

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1: Two men were driving through Alabama when a trooper pulled them over. The trooper walked up to the driver's window and tapped on it with his nightstick. As soon as the driver opened the window, he smacked him in the head with the stick. The driver says, "What was that for?" And the trooper said, "Son, you're in Alabama. When I pull you over, you better already have a license in hand." So he checked the license, found everything clean, and he walked over to the passenger side, tapped on the window with his nightstick again. And when the passenger opened up his window, he smacked the passenger too. The passenger asked, "Why? What did you do that for?" And the trooper said, "You know, I know that as soon as you two drive off, you're going to look at your driver and you're going to say, 'I wish that jerk would have tried that with me.' I'm just granting your wish."
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2: Well, Shania Twain opted against, shall we say, subtlety as host of the 61st Annual Academy of Country Music Awards Sunday night at Las Vegas' MGM Grand Garden Arena. Shania wowing with wardrobe choices, including a glittering strapless panther gown as she walked the red carpet. She looked at least 10 years, maybe 15 younger than her 60 years as she stepped onto the red carpet ahead of her hosting duties, wearing this gown emblazoned with a Black Panther and embellished with a floor-length ribbons all over it, and her brunette hair down to her shoulder. All right, I've said enough. But she was really incredible looking on Sunday night. As for the show itself, country newcomer Ella Langley probably needed another suitcase to fly back to Nashville as she picked up the most ACL, winning five, including one for her work with Miranda Lambert on Ella's smash hit Choosin' Texas. And as for Miranda, that marked her 20th ACM win, two more than Sunday night's Duo of the Year winners, Brooks and Dunn, who won that category for the 18th time. And afterwards, Kix Brooks talked about that and their career backstage.
3: It's nonsense, and it always has been. I mean, we've always just tried to get together and make, I mean, we met on a Tuesday and wrote our first two number ones that week. Ronnie Wow. Had written Neon Moon and Boot Scootin' Boogie, and we screwed up and had five hits out the box, and we've been riding the bus for 35 years trying to figure out how to get off it, but I don't think we want to.
2: Probably not. They keep winning. And Blake Shelton wrapped up the show Sunday night, leading the Grand Garden Arena in a sing-along of an anthem rightly referred to by Shania as one of the greatest country songs of all time.
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2: 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And there's your Nitty Gritty from Music City here on 103.9 The Maverick.
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1: Well, the weekend's been kind of a washout, but there's still time for you to take advantage of one of the most remarkable things I've ever seen for Memorial Day. Started on Friday, still going on today and tomorrow. It's Westerville's Field of Heroes over at their soccer complex along Cleveland Avenue. It is 3,000 flags honoring those that paid the ultimate sacrifice. And I mean, coming up today at 1, a reading of names on the dedicated flags. Even later today, a Pioneer Cemetery tour presented by the Westerville Historical Society. And then Westerville's Boy Scout Troop 64 going to do a flag retirement ceremony. But the thing that really, really gets me every year is when they play Taps again tonight at 8:30 and illuminate the field until dawn tomorrow. It's something special. I don't know how many places in America have something like this. I know Field of Heroes was the first of its kind in Central Ohio. I've got all the details, times, and events on my blog, on the Woody Johnson blog at 1039themaverick.com. Oh, best of all, it's free.
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1: Graduation season, yeah, it's all nice and everything. I'm excited for them. You're excited for them. Get them out of the house, on their way. But you know what that really means? Senior prank season. And many of those have already happened. And those that haven't, they're still being planned. What did you do as seniors? Or if you didn't have the guts to do it yourself, what did you watch others do? Hit me up. 877-937-1037.

0: 1039. 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But you probably need to have a talk with your kids. It almost got out of hand, and somebody almost got shot in Michigan as part of their senior prank the other night. In Davison Township, Michigan, where they're out with those big water guns at night, and they couldn't tell it was a big water gun. But an officer thought better. He didn't fire, thank God. Nobody was shot. Nobody was injured. But let's face it, we look back, we all did some pretty stupid stuff. I mean, I didn't do anything crazy, although I was, as you can probably imagine, the linchpin for the activity in my tiny hometown in Nebraska. But it was pretty much harmless. I mean, letting the air out of tires, painting grain bins, 79 super studs, that kind of thing. But I was a part of pretty much all of it. But I want to hear what you did for senior pranks, because they're all the rage right now. Email me, Woody at 1039themaverick.com.
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0: The Woody Rewind on the Maverick. 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
1: We start with a story from beautiful, if not desolate, Ardmore, Oklahoma, where men are men, and you know the rest of it. Ardmore police arrested three men and recovered two stolen bongs after they allegedly burglarized a gas station early last Wednesday morning. Police say a couple of teenage knuckleheads, 19-year-old Caden Cooper, 18-year-old Logan Kelly, and a third guy, also charged, 18-year-old Damon White, found a block away. They were found just a block away from Kang's Broadway Express. That's probably a popular hangout spot, knowing the size of Ardmore, after officers responded to an alarm shortly after 1:30 in the morning.
2: We found them about a block away. They didn't make it very far. I don't know if they really had a plan put together or not.
1: At 18 or 19, most of us didn't have any kind of a plan, did we? Ardmore Police Sergeant Matthew Dunn says all three still being held at the Carter County Jail, charged with second-degree burglary, and they didn't have any bail money. And nobody else did either. A Pennsylvania man was in court last week on charges stemming from a wild day a couple of months ago. Prosecutors say 33-year-old Joshua Quinones began his crime spree before dawn back on December 20th, stalking a woman, calling in a fake house fire, and then robbing not one but two gas stations, claiming he had a weapon, and he tried to pay with playing cards. Yeah, clearly not a Mensa candidate, and he is now out of jail, but he was there for over a month. And finally, this morning, California is such an interesting place. They've been developing a high-speed rail system for what I think has been decades. Seriously, like 30 years. Spending literally billions of dollars with almost nothing to show for it. So why not double down, right? Trying something even more ridiculous, and I'd have to qualify that as way more ridiculous. High-speed buses. Yes, buses. The California Department of Transportation, Caltrans, is exploring the idea of high-speed buses that could travel 140 miles an hour on its freeways. Now, can I remind you, the average mile per hour in Los Angeles during rush hour is 14 miles an hour. 14. What could possibly go wrong?
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1: Your call may be monitored or recorded.
2: And we're talking about senior pranks. All the rage right now in high school. And there may be a few schools where they've already had them, but with graduations coming in full force here, senior pranks usually precede that. What have you seen done? What have you heard about that's been done? Or in my case, what have you been a part of? And we were pretty benign. I mean, fire alarms, letting the air out of tires. But I've heard stories about grease pigs being let loose. I won't say the name of the school, but it's right across the Franklin County line to the southeast. But if you've been a part of something, or maybe it's been handed down, the lore of which has happened before you. Tracy, what do you have?
3: So this was at Big Walnut, but this was my uncle. It wasn't me.
2: So this is the legend, the lore of the uncle before you.
3: Correct.
2: Okay, do tell.
3: So one of the schools was older and it didn't have air conditioning. And there was a grocery store next door to the school. Kids would go in and buy the stinky cheese. I forget the name of it.
2: Lindberger,
3: yep,
2: maybe?
3: Yep, that's what it was. And they put it in the vent system and it would stink up the school so bad. They have to cancel school for the day.
2: Oh my God.
3: Because it's a specific type of cheese, they would just go to the store and say, who bought this cheese? And they'd catch the kid.
2: Oh.
3: So my uncle was wisened up. He bought the cheese and then waited 6 months to do it.
2: Oh my God.
3: So that way they can catch him.
2: Boy, he...
3: And they never caught him.
2: First of all, that's a genius yet harmless prank, right?
3: Yes.
2: And secondly, he really had the mind of a hardened criminal to go 6 months early.
3: Yeah, I think he's been put it in the freezer and knew, like, hey, I'm going to get it in December and wait till it's hot in the summer, you know, like towards the end of the school year, and take it then so that way I don't get caught.
2: Oh, my God, that's great. What year was that?
3: It was when Big Walnut was one school, so it was a long time ago. It was maybe in the 40s.
2: Oh, my God. That's like 75 years ago, right? Still, I mean, that's genius.
0: 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From backyard barbecues to front porch sunsets, we're playing the classic hit country that means something. Songs about home, about heart, and about the people who made this country worth loving. All weekend, 103.9 The Maverick is here with you. 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We play yours.
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1: All right, I'm kind of hungry. Lunch right around the corner, and I want to talk food. Food's a huge part of all of our lives, and as we're still on the fast track to summer, particularly going to maybe either Clippers or Major League Baseball games, there are some new flavors going viral, and I gotta tell you, one that might make you turn up my nose has me excited, because I'm one of the weirdos that loves Spam. I always have. As a kid, Mom would serve it to us sometimes because it was cheap, and we were poor for the most part. Hormel Foods has introduced something for summer, and right now, it's only available at ballparks, but it's called the Spam Dog. And it's what you think, basically Spam in the shape of a hot dog, which really doesn't seem like a stretch, does it? Because no one really knows what's in Spam, and we sure as hell don't know what's in hot dogs, but I'm kind of okay with that. So if you're looking for that, watch for the Spam Dog. And I ran across this over the weekend, too. I hate asparagus. One of the very few vegetables I almost refuse to eat, but there's a farm in Massachusetts, matter of fact, a city in Massachusetts, Hadley, that's called the asparagus capital of the world. They have a farm there called Flavors of Cook Farm. It's a dairy farm, but they're making asparagus ice cream, which sounds perfectly nauseating. Say it's got pistachios in it. That might bring me to the dark side. I love pistachios. And another snack that they're talking about for the summer, if you want something crunchier and weirder. In Japan, it's called the Jibachi Senbai. Now, it's infused with whole dried wasps. Wasps. That sounds delightful, doesn't it?
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0: The Woody Rewind on the Maverick.
1: I got a question. What are you throwing on the grill for Memorial Day? Or are you? Well, if you are, and even really if you're not grilling, I saw an article this morning online, and this kind of surprising, although I will tell you, it's where I have started to buy my meat. According to a James Beard Award-winning chef, the James Beard Award is probably the highest distinction a chef can receive. But according to this guy who's won that award, would you believe Walmart is one of the best places in America to buy USDA prime beef? He praises Walmart for offering the high-quality cuts at affordable prices. Now, I don't usually go for prime. I honestly can't tell the difference. I mean, I'm a big time red meat eater, carnivore city in my house, but unless it's just a little more tender, I'm not going to pay the extra cost. But he says Walmart's where you can get it, and it comes as consumers continue searching

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1: Well, the weekend's been kind of a washout, but there's still time for you to take advantage of one of the most remarkable things I've ever seen for Memorial Day. Started on Friday, still going on today and tomorrow. It's Westerville's Field of Heroes over at their soccer complex along Cleveland Avenue. It is 3,000 flags honoring those that paid the ultimate sacrifice. And I mean, coming up today at 1, a reading of names on the dedicated flags. Even later today, a Pioneer Cemetery tour presented by the Westerville Historical Society. And then Westerville's Boy Scout Troop 64 going to do a flag retirement ceremony. But the thing that really, really gets me every year is when they play Taps again tonight at 8:30 and illuminate the field until dawn tomorrow. It's something special. I don't know how many places in America have something like this. I know Field of Heroes was the first of its kind in Central Ohio. I've got all the details, times, and events on my blog, on the Woody Johnson blog at 1039themaverick.com. Oh, best of all, it's free.
0: This Memorial Day weekend, 1039 The Maverick is proud to be the soundtrack to your celebration. From backyard barbecues to front porch sunsets, we're playing the classic hit country that means something. Songs about home, about heart, and about the people who made this country worth loving. All weekend, 1039 The Maverick is here with you. Because some stations just play music. We play.

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Whether you're grilling or just dodging raindrops this weekend, the Maverick is the perfect weekend companion. 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

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I'm John Boy Crenshaw with the great George Strait. He is living and living well. Thanks a lot for spending some time this weekend with The Maverick. Hirsch and Emily coming up on Tuesday morning have tickets to go to the Luke Bryan Farm Tour. That is coming up on Friday, September 18th at the Miller Family Farm in Millersport. I was joking late last week, if you wanted to make a prop bet, you know, a proposition bet, you know, whether something's going to happen or not, bet on rain, September 18th. Not because we want it to happen, just it historically does every year for the Luke Bryan Farm Tour over in Millersport. Coming up in just a few. Hang

0: On for John Michael Montgomery and Rodney Atkins, too.
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Thanks for listening this Memorial Day weekend. I'm John Boy Crenshaw with Gretchen Wilson on The Maverick.

I need a little space to think. And maybe we should start seeing other people. And baby, things are moving way too fast.

0: Classic Hit Country 103.9, The Maverick with Steve Holy. He's got himself a brand new girlfriend, along with John Boy Crenshaw. Thank you so much for listening. 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

0: Classic Hit Country, 103.9 The Maverick on the pontoon with Little Big Town. I'm John Boy Crenshaw. Thank you very much for listening this long holiday weekend. Events coming up tomorrow. Upper Arlington is having their UACA Memorial Day runs tomorrow morning at 8 a.m. Takes off from Fire Station 72. That's on Reed Road. The 53rd annual event features a 5K and a 1 mile course. Registration is required, so you might want to check out the City of Upper Arlington's website today if you're planning on running tomorrow. Coming up, Uncle Cracker helps out Kenny Chesney, and Hank Jr. comes by too.
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0: 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I'm Praying for Daylight on Classic Hit Country 103.9 The Maverick. Hi, I'm John Boy Crenshaw. Thank you so much for listening this long holiday weekend. Coming up, Joe Diffie and Luke Bryan, too.
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0: Classic Hit Country 103.9, the Maverick and Billy Carrington, and pretty good at drinking beer. I'm John Boy Crenshaw. Billy Carrington is coming along with Kip Moore to the Andrew J. Brady Music Center in Cincinnati. That comes up on August 20th. We've got tickets to give away. Text the keyword beer, that's B-E-E-R, 877-937-1039. We'll put you in the hopper for tickets. Coming up, Kenny Chesney and Josh Grayson, too.
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0: Classic Hit Country 103.9, the Maverick. He's got a drink in his hand. He is Eric Church, and I'm John Boy Crenshaw with your tickets to go to Luke Bryan's Farm Tour coming up Friday, September 18th at the Miller Family Farm in Millersport. Hirsch and Emily have a chance to win your way in coming up Tuesday morning after 6 on the Maverick. Hang on, Pam Tillis and Travis Tritter on the way now.
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0: 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I'm John Boy Crenshaw. Thank you for listening to The Maverick today. The National Veterans Memorial and Museum's Remembrance Ceremony is tomorrow at 10 a.m. They will also be a keynote speaker. The event will be live stream in case you can't make it there. And also tomorrow in Worthington, their Memorial Day Parade steps off at 10 a.m. from 700 High Street, sponsored by the American Legion. Coming up, hang on with The Maverick 4. Brad Paisley and Alan Jackson straight ahead.
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0: Classic Hit Country 103.9, the Maverick and Mark Chesnut. There's Brother Jukebox. I'm John Boy Crenshaw. Thank you for listening to the Maverick this holiday weekend. Some of the events going on to commemorate Memorial Day tomorrow at 11 a.m. in Grove City. The Memorial Day Parade and Ceremony. Again, that's at 11 o'clock at Town Center Park on Park Street in Grove City. It's hosted by American Legion Post 164 and the VFW Post 8198. Coming up, hang out with the Maverick for Kenny Chesney and Jody Messina straight ahead.
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I wanna go on being me once my eulogy's been read. 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You can put my mind at ease if you fill my last request.

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Good afternoon. I'm Buzz Craven. Hopefully you got your grilling in done already. A little bit of rain out today. I wish it would stop. I'm tired of seeing rain. Tim McGraw,

0: 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Speaking of Thomas Rhett, how would you like to go see him in concert? He's going to be at The Shot on Friday, September 11th. All you have to do is text the keyword HAPPY, that's HAPPY, to 877-937-1039 for your chance to win a pair of tickets to go check out Thomas Rhett in concert. Simple to do right there. Craig Morgan on the way and Brooks and Dunn.
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0: 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Kirsch thinks he can sing like Luke Bryan. 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And if you can identify which Bryan Luke lyric that Kirsch is singing, you're entered to win. All the concert info you need is on the Buckeye City Motorsports concert calendar at 1039themaverick.com. 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
1: 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From backyard barbecues to front porch sunsets, we're playing the classic hit country that means something. Songs about home, about heart, and about the people who made this country worth loving. All weekend, 1039 The Maverick is here with you. 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We play yours.
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The Maverick is the perfect weekend companion. 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

0: 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From backyard barbecues to front porch sunsets, we're playing the classic hit country that means something. Songs about home, about heart, and about the people who made this country worth loving. All weekend, 103.9 The Maverick is here with you. 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We play yours.
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classic hit country. 103.9 to Maverick. I'm so glad you're listening in. I'm Buzz Craven, and hopefully your holiday weekend isn't getting rained out. Me, if there's a little bit of rain, I just go ahead and grill out anyways. It's not a big deal. It won't, you know, melt me or anything. Right now, Tracy Byrd.

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0: Classic Hit Country, 103.9 to Maverick with Dwight Yoakam. Love that guy right there. I'd love to see him in concert, for sure. Kirsch thinks he can sing like Luke Bryan. He can't, but you can still literally win some tickets. Kirsch and Emily are giving away tickets to Luke Bryan's farm tour Friday, September 18th at the Miller Family Farm in Millersport. Listen, starting on Tuesday morning, and name the Luke Bryan lyric that Kirsch is trying to sing, or he's singing. I don't know how well he can sing. I'm curious about this one. Once you do that, you're entered to win. All the concert info is on the Buckeye City Motorsports concert calendar at 1039themaverick.com. Toby Keith, coming up.
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0: Welcome back to What Is That Thing? Today our guest is
1: Dr. Melvin Parsbrooker. I invented the sump pump.
0: Ah, the sump pump. I've heard Apex pros talk about those.
1: Yes, the pros who knows are true experts in sump pumpology.
0: So, doctor, what is that thing?
1: You see, a sump pump is a device designed to pump out sump.
0: Sump?
1: For the pump.
0: You say the pump pumps
1: sump.
0: Sump. And what exactly is sump?
1: It's what gets pumped.
0: I want to be sure I'm hearing you right. Sump?
1: Sump.
0: And that's what gets
1: 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Look, maybe Apex Pros can explain it at your level.
0: Well, Apex Pros says sump pumps are made to keep groundwater from accumulating and flooding your basement, especially this time of year with the big spring rains and the uniquely shallow water table in and around Franklin County. A simple sump pump can protect your home from tens of thousands of dollars in damage.
1: It's made to sump the pump.
0: Of course.
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All weekend, 103.9 The Maverick is here with you. 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